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1: Jordan Davis, we're here at the ACMs.
2: Yeah.
1: How are you? You're performing.
2: I am. With my buddy Thomas. Thomas Rhett, me and TR.
1: Oh, that's going to be no fun at all.
2: I know, right?
1: Right?
2: Yeah. No, it's going to be great. Yeah. Great. I mean, I'm glad it's back in Vegas. It's been fun to be in Frisco for a couple of years, but like, this feels right. This feels like the ACMs.
1: It does feel like the ACMs, doesn't it? Are you a Vegas person?
2: Yeah, I am. I like to gamble.
1: Okay.
2: So I'm a blackjack and sports bettor.
1: Okay.
2: So I'm down right now, but it's still early.
1: It's still early.
2: I got some time to tonight. I plan on bankrupting this place, so we'll see how it goes.
1: There we go.
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ranch hand in a pinch, man. 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Now he's a double wide on the county line, sipping on a six pack of Lone Star Light. She did him dirty, took him

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1: Lee Bryce, yes, welcome ma'am. To Vegas.
2: Oh, we're here.
1: We're here.
2: The things I love about Vegas is getting by the pool and, like, ordering some cocktail shrimp, yeah. You know, and like just relaxing, you know. And so most of the times I've been to Vegas has been for ACMs, okay. You know. And so there's a lot of work involved. But in between, it's always like pool time for me. I'm just not a big gambler. So I'm not like a Vegas when you call it that. It's mostly the gambling part that I'm talking about.
1: Same here. I don't know what to do with it.
2: I'd rather spend money than and take something home with me than just lose money and just be gone.
1: It's fair enough.
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1: New Female Artist of the Year 2026. Yes.
2: I was in Texas. I was playing Lone Star Smokeout, and I had no clue at all, which is really hard. It's hard to surprise me.
1: Okay.
2: Because I find things out very easily. And I was on stage. My set was almost over. Sam came out on stage. And I was like, what's going on? He had a mic in his hand like he was about to give a speech. And he does not speak on stage. He's very shy.
1: Okay.
2: And then my family walked out. And I was like, oh my gosh, I think I won. And then he told me that I won. And then I started crying. And everything is a blur. I blacked out. It was just the coolest thing ever. Especially to be surrounded by all the people that I love. And my band and my crew. And
1: yeah.
2: It was just so wholesome and sweet and exciting. And then I had to sing after, and I was like...
0: It's happening in country music. 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
9: You know what you're getting with a football away game. 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Tactical discussions.
10: Just needs to shoot.
11: Yeah, exactly.
9: Cue for the turnstiles. Trying to get a chant going. 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Hoping for a last-minute winner. Happy with the point. Sometimes in life, you just know what you're getting. Like a luxury bed and a great night's sleep at Premier Inn. 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
1: Michelle, it's good to see you again.
2: Good to see you
1: too. How's it going?
2: Great. We're doing great at Fisher House.
1: Yeah.
2: So we have 100 houses across the country where military and veteran families can stay for free while they're receiving medical care. I mean, that's a really solid, I like to say, brick and mortar purpose. But I was a veteran. I am a veteran. And I was, when I was in the military, I had service members and their family members who stayed at Fisher Houses. And I saw the impact. Yeah. And I see it every day when I go and talk to families. I mean, just 2 days ago, yesterday, I was at the Las Vegas Fisher House. And I talked to three different spouses around the kitchen, and they were laughing with each other, but they were all talking about how they couldn't have been there with their loved one because it was just too expensive.
1: Yep.
2: And we're able to take that burden away and let them deal with what they're going through without worrying about the cost.
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Hey, it's Bobby Bones. Coming up on the countdown this weekend, Russell Dickerson is going to stop by and hang out. And we'll also find out if Megan Maroney can keep the number one song for a second straight week. It's the Country Top 30 this weekend right here.

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1: We are here on the red carpet with the nominees, Duo of the Year, Muscadine Bloodline. It's great to see you guys. Congratulations on the nom.
2: Thank you very much. We're very excited.
3: We're just happy to be here, really. Just honored to be a part of this whole thing. My first time, and seeing old friends, and I don't know, I've never been to this show either, so I'm just excited to like take it all in. So.
1: Who are you excited to see perform this evening?
3: Our buddies, the Red Clay Strays, for me. We're all from the same hometown of Mobile, Alabama, and so it's just been cool to see their ascension. And
1: you guys are all from the same hometown?
3: Correct.
1: What do they put in the water there?
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1: Because the talent coming out of there is ridiculous.
3: Trying to find out. 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
2: we need to find out what's in the water. 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
3: Yeah.
1: Right. Make a fortune.
3: That's right.
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9: Anne Widdecombe died in a brutal and targeted attack. Counter-terrorism police say they've been given more time to question their 28-year-old suspect after the former minister was found dead at her home on Dartmoor last Thursday. It comes as Devon and Cornwall police have been forced to defend their response to her death. Here's Police Commissioner Alison Hernandez.
10: I'm confident that Devon and Cornwall police has provided a substantial and professional response to Anne Widdecombe. Death. I'm sure the impact of this major operation has meant that some people have had to wait longer for routine services.
9: Former Prime Minister Boris Johnson's defended his handling of PPE during the COVID pandemic. The official inquiry has found £10 billion was wasted on equipment. The Hillsborough law has been unanimously backed by MPs. New legislation will force public officials to cooperate when investigations take place. And Spain are through to the final of the World Cup after beating France 2-0. That's the latest from Radio News Hub. I'm David Hall.
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12: Weather. Low cloud lingering on the eastern coast with a chance of some rain in the southwest. Elsewhere, it's another dry day with plenty of sunshine with highs of 30 degrees Celsius in the south and 27 in the north.
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13: Good morning. Welcome to Wednesday morning as we get you up and about then across the UK. I'm Mikey. I've got some great music coming your way. Miranda Lambert real soon. Getting on the shy shortly. Let's start with the first time

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0: Miranda Lambert and Gunpowder and Lead on Countryland Radio. Good morning to Matt and Harrow, already on the train into central London. The journey is straightforward and the coffee is doing its job this morning. It's also say hello to Owen in Brecon, out early checking fences before the sunshine really gets going today. Looks like it's going to be a good day again across most of the UK, which is always a good thing. Right, Chris Young is going to play here soon. I'll do something from 20 and Carter Faith with Wyatt Flaws is playing next on Countryland.
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3: 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This is the most awesome thing that you do every single year. 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
4: Yes, ma'am, it is. It only took 35 years.
3: 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Never give up, basically.
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3: I just think this is so wonderful. You bring together all of these radio people from all over the country and internationally. Thank you very much. And then you bring all these artists together as well. Are you like the most organized person in the world, basically?
4: Well, I don't know that I would say I'm the most organized, but I can tell you I'm very passionate. It's like a big family reunion to me.
3: I love it.
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0: 20 and the worst kind of crush on the UK's country station. It's Country Line Radio. Now, this one might be dangerous if you've got a sweet tooth. You know, Nestle, they've brought together two very familiar names in the world of chocolate. They're bringing out a new Aero Milky Bar range that combines the Milky Bar white chocolate taste with Aero's bubbly texture. The new bars and bubble pieces are already popping up in some shops, with a full UK rollout expected from August. I think the big question is, though, are you Team Aero, Team Milky Bar, or happy to have both together? And if you could put two chocolate bars together, what would you put together yourself? I'm going to get on Corey Kent shortly. Jelly Roll 2, and I'll have a little look at some of your replies.
1: Hi,
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0: Cocker on Country Line Radio. We spoke about 10 minutes ago about the new Aero Milky Bar launch. It's got people talking about what other chocolate combinations they'd like to see. I saw a few suggestions coming in this morning. Hello to James in Milton Keynes. He says, give me a Twix and a Snickers crossover, biscuit, caramel and peanuts. You know what? I think that would be dangerous, but very nice. Claire in Bromley has gone for a classic, saying she'd love to see a Kit Kat and a dairy milk combo. And Tom in Manchester suggested Maltesers and Galaxy, which, to be fair, does sound like something you'd struggle to put down. But I do understand that Galaxy actually make Maltesers, so it's probably just a bag of Maltesers rebranded. Right, Tyler Hubbard on the way, and I'll do something from Cody Johnson next on Country Line.
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2: He's a ranch hand in a pinch, man. Hotter than the red on the cattle brand. Cause she's a gold digger with a quick trigger. A cast iron skillet swinging lip.

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Here's something to tell you about. One of the most familiar voices in the world of country is coming back. Randy Travis has basically returned with a brand new album. Well, it's up and coming real soon. It's brilliant. And for longtime country fans, a really, really special release as well. I think it's one of those albums that will mean a lot to people who followed Randy over the years. I can't wait for it to come out. Someone else that we followed for many, many years too is this guy who had an exceptional concert at the back end of June, and we will miss him from the live stage. It's Alan Jackson and Summertime Blues. This is Country Line Radio.

0: Dylan Marlowe and Dylan Scott and Home on Country Line Radio. I'm Mikey Folder. We're going to check in with our news at 7 real soon. We'll do our 5 of the best summer love songs shortly. We'll get another one of those on. You've been picking out some great songs this week, so I can't wait to play another. Low Cash is going to play soon, and Palmer Lee is on next on Country Line.
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8: England get a shot at the World Cup final tonight as they take on Argentina in a semi-final in Atlanta. These England fans tell us who's been the star player of the tournament.
9: Well, you've got to say Jude Bellingham, haven't you?
10: You got to say Bellingham and Kane.
11: Bellingham was definitely one of the top players thus far.
12: Yeah, I like him.
10: Yeah, outstanding.
13: Harry Kane and Bellingham.
8: The game gets underway at 8 o'clock tonight, and the winners will play Spain in the final after they beat France last night. Elsewhere, counter-terrorism police are looking into whether Anne Widdecombe's murder was motivated by left-wing extremism. Detectives say her death was a targeted attack. A 28-year-old British man is currently being held on suspicion of terrorism offences and murder. 16 and 17-year-olds are set to face voluntary restrictions on their social media use. Things like curfews, a ban on infinite scrolling, and breaks in AI chatbot use will be included, but older teenagers will be able to turn off these settings if they want to. And Big Brother co-host Will Best is the latest celebrity confirmed for the next series of Strictly Come Dancing. He says it's an absolute dream. From Radio News Hub, I'm Frankie Hersine.
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7: Weather.
8: Low cloud lingering on the eastern coast with a chance of some rain in the southwest. Elsewhere, it's another dry day with plenty of sunshine, with highs of 30 degrees Celsius in the south and 27 in the north.
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15: Hello, good morning. Welcome to Wednesday morning, just after 7, as we get you up and about. I've got our country love songs coming up, summer love songs, from our five of the best real soon. We'll start with Palmer Lee first.

pancakes, the French toast. 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

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It's Country Line Radio Morning. Hello, I'm Mikey. Every morning around about 10 past 7, we roll out another five of the best song. And this week, we're doing summer country love songs. So it can be love songs that are in summer or love songs about summer. And you've been picking out some brilliant choices this week. Let's say hello to Hannah in Spalding, who picked out this brilliant song for it. Day 3, Thomas Rhett and Slow Down Summer. This is going to sound great this morning. It's Country Line Radio.

0: Thomas Rhett and Slow Down Summer on Country Line Radio. What a great song that is. Hello, I'm Mikey. We are rolling out five of the best every single morning this week at around about 10 past seven. It's summer love songs. Love songs to summer and summery type of love songs too. A bit of a mix, really. And you've been picking out some brilliant choices. We've got two more of those to do. We'll do another tomorrow at around about 10 past seven. And if you want to pick your favourite for it, you can do that on our socials, on the app or online at countryline.radio. I've got Dirk Spentley on the way and Riley Green is ready to play next.
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3: 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My first nomination.
2: Congratulations.
3: Thank you.
2: I mean, this is, when I saw your name on the nomination list, I was like, well, this is going to be the first of many. It's deserved.
3: So
2: it really is deserved.
3: Thank you.
2: So
3: I do feel like I've been putting in the work and, you know, doing all I can do.
2: Yeah.
3: And to get that nod from, like, the Academy of Country Music,
2: right?
3: Is so crazy. And I didn't win, but it's okay because the nomination itself just, like, means so much.
2: Right.
3: And so at this point, like, I'm just here for the party.
2: Yeah.
3: I'm here to wear an amazing dress and celebrate with everybody else.
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from Dirk Bentley on Country Line Radio. Quick reminder, later on, Tim Frotty Jones is going to be here. He, of course, is a legend locally in the UK. A massive, massive star of the First Time Flyers band as well. In fact, they did a gig in King's Lynn over the weekend. It looked actually quite fun. They did a behind-the-scenes video over on TikTok too, which was great. Great to see. He's back later with his very own show on Country Line Radio. From 7 tonight, we call it Country Line Homegrown. It is dedicated to UK country artists. A brilliant list and as always, and a great platform for some great artists here in the UK as well. Make sure you get it on a little bit later. Luke Bryan's going to play here. It's got Hannah Ellis and Martina McBride next. This is The Woman I Am. It's Country Line Radio.

0: Nation and Country on the UK's country station. It is Country Line Radio. Hello, I'm Mikey Polder. Thank you for sticking me on today. Really, really hope that your Wednesday morning has started off okay. We're going to do our Beat the Intro in a little bit. That's where I get to play the start of a song. We just need to work out the artist and title from it. Get your brain working a little bit this morning. Probably need that to get ready for work. We'll do something from Stella Lefty real soon. One of the most popular songs around right now is Boston, and we'll play that after Blake Shelton next on Country Line.
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0: Taylor Swift and 22 on the UK's Country Station. It's Country Line Radio. Morning to Natalie in Kingston. Making a quick stop for coffee before heading into the office today. Your Wednesday's a good one. And hi to Pete in Wakefield. Says it's very busy in the warehouse today. Getting to taste today's deliveries done as quick as possible so I can get back later. We're watching the football tonight. Of course, England versus Argentina. I think England can do it. There's always a bit of anxiety in the air when it comes to playing against Argentina. And I know for a fact that half of my family, my mum's side of the family, are going to be supporting Argentina tonight. They're Scottish. And I'm a little bit torn between both, really. But I think England can go all the way. Good luck if you are watching the game later. Come on, England. Cameron Whitcomb real soon. And Scotty McCreary is ready to play next on Country Line.
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Kingdom of Fear on Country Line Radio. Right, beat the intro then for Wednesday morning. Let's have a little listen to this. See if we can work out the artist and title from this intro. So who is that? Artist and title, that's what we're looking for today. 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Right, Shania Twain soon is Eric Paisley. 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

0: Shania Twain and Any Man of Mine on Countryland Radio. Going to play it for Laura in Ealing, who saw Shania Twain at Harry Styles at Wembley just a couple of weeks ago. Currently getting the family organised before heading into work today. Hope that school run goes smoothly. Morning to Chris in Manchester, already on site for a morning shift and getting everything ready for the day ahead. And also big hello to Emma in Cardiff, making the commute across the city with Countryland Radio keeping her company. That's exactly how we do it in the mornings. Right, stay there. We'll do an update on our Beat the Intro. Ella Langley and John Pardy is ready to play next here on Country.
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6: Today is the day England take on Argentina for a spot in the World Cup final. It's a game with plenty of history and a huge rivalry, and this fan's trying his luck ahead of the match.
7: I'm quite unsure. On the last two games, I've always said England would lose, and they've won.
6: Well, the winners will face Spain in the final. They booked their place after beating France 2-0 last night. Elsewhere, counter-terrorism police are looking into a potentially extreme left-wing motive over the murder of Anne Widdecombe. Detectives say it was a targeted attack. They're also probing into whether the attacker was planning further violence against other high-profile figures. A 28-year-old British man arrested in South Yorkshire on Saturday remains in custody. And people suspected of having Alzheimer's disease in Scotland will now be able to get a blood test for the condition through their GP. It's part of what's being described as a landmark study, with over 50 GPs in Scotland taking part. It aims to explore how the test could speed up diagnosis and give people the help they need sooner. For On Radio News Hub, I'm Frankie Hairsign.
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6: Low cloud lingering on the eastern coast with a chance of some rain in the southwest. Elsewhere, it's another dry day with plenty of sunshine, with highs of 30 degrees Celsius in the south and 27 in the north.
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10: It's just after 8. Good morning. Welcome to Wednesday morning, middle of the week. We're going to do an update on our Beat the Intro real soon. Have you worked out the artist and title yet? We'll update you in a minute. Here's John Pardy to start.

0: could be a song all about my grass in the garden. It's growing really wild. It needs a cut. It really does. Catherine McGrath from Wild on the UK's country station. It's Countryline Radio. Welcome to Wednesday morning. We're doing our Beat the Intro. If you haven't heard this yet, have a little listen. See if you can work out the artist and title from this. So who is that? We're looking for a country oldie today. It's the only clue I'm going to give you. Let me know what you think. Get involved. Facebook, Instagram and X. You can also get me on the Countryline app as well. There are links at countryline.radio. I will give you the answer in just a short while. Got Jordan Davis on the way. And Tyler Hubbard is ready to play next here on Countryline.
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If you're anything like me, you quite often hear a song and think, who is that? Well, you'll find every single track we play at countryline.radio, along with a gig guide if you're thinking about your next country night out. And if you fancy getting a little bit closer to the artists, countryline.tv is packed with interviews, reviews, and some brilliant red carpet moments. Well worth a look at if you've got 5 minutes during your lunch break later. Let's get back on with the music this morning as we get you in with Maren Morris. This is Rich

0: Vincent Mason and Don't Ask Me on the UK's country station. It's Countryline Radio. Hello, it's Mikey Fulton looking after things then for Monday morning. Amid all the chaos of getting into work, it's panic outside, but don't worry, you're safe inside the car where it's nice and calm-ish. That is if you've got the beat of the intro today. Have a little listen to this. This is what we're trying to work out today. Artist and title. I've got a sneaky feeling that you know what the answer is, and I'm going to reveal if you're right next on Countryline.
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0: So many people getting this right today. Well done if you got it right too. We were looking for Joe Diffie and Pickup Man. What a song. Let's play.

0: Montgomery Gentry and Back When I Knew It All. It's a song that I remember being out when I first started doing, well, this sort of thing for a living. And I was like, yeah, I know what I'm doing. So much to learn and still so much to learn now. It's a great song to pass down, though. There is always something happening in the world of country music. And I love finding those little stories behind the artist and the song. And this week, one of the names making plenty of noise is Lainey Wilson. She's known for that unmistakable style, those bell bottoms and the big personality. And it turns out the look has been part of her story since she was a kid. Her mum bought her first pair of bell bottoms and she's barely been seen without them since. It's one of those things that country does so well. You want to find out a little bit more, get a little bit closer to the artist, countryline.tv is a great place to go. Carly Pearce is on the way and Russell Dickerson is playing next here on Countryline.
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0: Chris Stapleton and The Traveller on Country Line Radio. Going to do our 9 o'clock workday kickoff next after our news. 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
11: England get a shot at the World Cup final tonight as they take on Argentina in the semi-final in Atlanta. Boss Thomas Tuchel says Argentina are a team fueled by history, but goalkeeper Jordan Pickford believes his side are ready for it.
12: Got to take their moments and their moments in your career. Looking back at 2018, then two Euro finals as well. So you've got to take their moments and learn from them. And this is our moment to go and play against Argentina and hopefully come out on top.
11: World winners will play Spain in the final on Sunday. They beat tournament favourites France last night. Counter-terrorism police are looking into a potentially extreme left-wing motive over the murder of Anne Widdecombe. They're also probing as to whether the alleged attacker was planning further violence against other high-profile figures. Thames Waters revealed they're facing a debt mountain of close to £20 billion. The UK's biggest water supplier did report profits in the year to the end of March, though. The year before that, they posted losses of over £1.5 billion. And Keir Starmer faces his final cabinet and PMQs today, with Andy Byrne set to replace him next week. For On Radio News Hub, I'm Frankie Hersine.
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10: Weather.
11: Low cloud lingering on the eastern coast with a chance of some rain in the southwest. Elsewhere, it's another dry day with plenty of sunshine, with highs of 30 degrees Celsius in the south and 27 in the north.
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Just works that, doesn't it? Morgan Wallen, Tate McRae, and What I Want on our 9 o'clock workday kickoff. It's 9 songs in a row, commercial free and non-stop. Justin Moore is going to play soon. We'll do something from Bailey Zimmerman as well. Let's continue. Randy Houser, this is We Went. It's Country Line Radio.

Justin Moore and Titans Ticking on Country Line Radio. George Burge has been around for a little while, part of the country scene for a little bit, and here comes one of his greats. This is Mind on You on Country Line Radio.

0: Thomas Rhett and Make Me Wanna on Country Line Radio, wrapping up 9 songs in a row, commercial free and non-stop for Wednesday morning. I'm Mikey Folder. Thank you so much for getting us on. A little bit later on, before the football starts, get on Country Line from 7. Tim Protty Jones is going to be here with Country Line Homegrown. It's a whole hour dedicated to the finest UK country artists. As always, a really good listen to. Right, Kenny Chesney on the way soon. And the Zac Brown Band, they were brilliant with Garth Brooks. They're on next.
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0: breath. You give me your love, or give me death. 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
1: Bradley Gilbert and Mess Me Up on Country Line Radio. If you love stuff like that, later on tonight, Country Line Chilled is back, is where we calm down the radio just a little bit and help you ease into the early hours. Good morning to Debbie in Watford, enjoying a well-earned day off today. Going to be heading into St. Albans for a bit of shopping around lunchtime today. Morning to Steve in Leeds, out making deliveries across the city this morning. Traffic's behaving there. And a big hello to Rachel in Bromley, working from the office today after a couple of days at home. Hope the coffee's strong and the day goes pretty quick for you. We've got Shaboozy on the way and Ashley Cook on Country Line next.
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0: 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It's Country Line Radio. It's Mikey Folder rolling out the big songs and getting you through the workday then. And Stuart's going to continue that after our news at 10. 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
3: Today is the day England take on Argentina for a spot in the World Cup final. It's a game with plenty of history and a huge rivalry. Goalkeeper Jordan Pickford says the team are ready for it.
4: I think anyone in front of us, we're ready and want to beat. And same as Argentina, they want to come and beat us. But it's about us putting our best performance on to go and beat them. We know it's going to be a tough challenge, like every game is. Never take any game for granted, never take it lightly, and it's about us being on our A game, ready for them.
3: Elsewhere, counter-terrorism police are looking into whether Anne Widdecombe's murder was motivated by left-wing extremism. The 28-year-old British man is currently being held on suspicion of terrorism offences and murder. The family of a British man jailed in Iran on spying charges say he's been handed 2 extra years in prison. Craig Foreman is said to have been given extra time for speaking to the media. And 16 and 17-year-olds are set to face voluntary restrictions on their social media use. Things like curfews, a ban on infinite scrolling, and breaks in AI chatbots will be included. For Radio News Hub, I'm Frankie Hersine.
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3: Cloudy across the eastern coast throughout the day, but a warm and sunny day yet for most of us. The chance of some thundery shower in the southwest, though. Highs today of 31 degrees Celsius in the south and 28 in the north.
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0: Amanda Lambert with the Wranglers. And a very good morning. Welcome into Middle of the Week Wednesday, the 15th of July. This is Countryline Radio. I'm Stuart Banford. There's music coming up from Ashley McBride, Priscilla Block, and a double play shortly from Megan Maroney. But on the way next, Zach Top and South of Sanity.
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3: How are you doing anyway?
4: I'm doing good. How are you doing?
3: I'm good. So we are in Vegas. Did you go out last night?
4: I didn't. I'm not going to lie. I went out the night before.
3: Okay.
4: And so last night I knew it was going to be a long day. I've anticipated
3: that's okay.
4: Staying out later tonight.
3: Oh, yeah, going out
4: night before, I think it was at a club though.
3: Okay.
4: And I couldn't move for like a whole hour. I was like, what is going on?
3: So busy.
4: It was just so packed.
3: Is it just that like when you're just like jam-packed and you're like...
4: Yeah, and I have this drink, but I keep getting pumped and it keeps spilling on me. It's a great experience.
3: What is the song that you play when you're getting ready to go out for a night out? Or you're just about to go out the house? What's that song that comes on that you're like, yes, this is the party song or
4: what song do I play before I go out?
3: Well, like, what's the song that you hear and that puts you in that mood?
4: You ever heard that, like,
3: apple bottom jeans?
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0: Countryline Radio, you've just heard a double play from Megan Maroney. Firstly, there was Wish I Didn't, followed by Lucky. And Megan is going to be back in the UK performing at London's Eventim Apollo on the 23rd of September. She plays the O2 Apollo Manchester on the 26th, the O2 Academy Glasgow on September 27th and 28th, and the O2 Belfast on the 1st of October.
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7: Thomas Tuchel insists there are no cracks with Jude Bellingham ahead of their semi-final clash with Argentina tonight. The Bears' relationship has been under the microscope after Tuchel criticised the side's performance after their quarter-final with Norway. But England goalkeeper Jordan Pickford says the squad is united and ready.
8: We've got that togetherness and that mentality that we want to keep pushing. It's another game of football against a top nation, and that's what we're here to do.
7: Sir Keir Starmer will face his last cabinet and Prime Minister's questions this lunchtime. Meanwhile, Makerfield MP and Prime Minister in waiting Andy Burnham will edge closer to number 10 as nominations for the Labour leadership formally close. Counter-terrorism police are looking into whether Anne Widdecombe's murder was motivated by left-wing extremism. A 28-year-old British man is currently being held on suspicion of terrorism offences and murder. And 16 and 17-year-olds are set to face voluntary restrictions on their social media use. Things like curfews, a ban on infinite scrolling and breaks in AI chatbots will be included. That's the latest from Radio News Hub. I'm Lisa Darvall.
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2: Weather.
7: Any cloud lifting to create a fine and dry day with prolonged sunny periods. Very warm and hot. Highs of 26 degrees Celsius.

0: Again, a very good morning from Countryline Radio. That's Luke Combs and Sleepless in a Hotel Room. This coming weekend, he's going to be playing two massive shows at Slane Castle in County Meath, Ireland, on Saturday the 18th and Sunday the 19th of July. He'll be at Murrayfield in Edinburgh on the 24th and 25th of July and Wembley Stadium in London on July 31st and August 1st and 2nd. John Party plays next with Boots Off.
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3: We are in Vegas.
2: Chase Matthews, how are you?
3: I'm here.
2: You're here. You were just over in the UK recently.
3: Yeah.
2: How was it?
3: It was great. It was awesome. I mean, I love it over there. Those people are great. And,
2: yeah.
3: You know, I just feel like country music is really growing there tremendously. And it's good to know that we got people like y'all in our corner too, you know?
2: Yeah, you know, they love you over there. They do, for sure.
3: Pretty cool. It's pretty cool to think that I'm so far away from home when I'm over there, you know, and people show up for it. So it's pretty cool.
2: We're going to make you an honorary Brit, basically, at some point. You're just going to...
3: Oh, yeah? I got to get my accent together, you know?
2: Can you do an English accent?
3: I speak very fluently in British accent, I think, sometimes.
2: That's not bad.
3: Not bad?
2: That's okay. Pretty good. Well, better than my American.
3: My lisp kind of went away there for a second.
2: It just sounded great.
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0: This is the UK's country station, Country Line Radio, and you've just heard today's 90s, Noughties and Now. It was chosen by Catherine Brennan from Derby. From the 90s, there was Shania Twain and Honey, I'm Home. The Noughties, Jack Ingram with Barefoot and Crazy. And from now, Adrian Nunes with Broken Pieces. Faith Hill's coming up with There You'll Be.
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10: The eyes of the footballing world will be on Atlanta tonight as England look to take one step closer to ending their 60-year wait for World Cup glory. A semi-final against old rivals Argentina stands between the Three Lions and meeting Spain in the final on Sunday. England defender Mark Gaye says all the pressure is on the opponents tonight. These fans there to watch it agree.
11: We're not going to run away with it. It's going to be a hard game.
12: We've got Bellingham and Kane, and Bellingham is a man of the World Cup, believe me.
11: My words, is going to be sending off tomorrow. There's going to be a couple of sending offs, and it's going to be a 3-4 win, England. Come on, England!

0: Starmer's held his last cabinet meeting and is facing Prime Minister's questions for the final time right now. Nominations for the Labour leadership formally close later. Counter-terror police are looking at whether or not Anne Widdecombe was targeted by left-wing extremists. The 78-year-old was found dead at her Devon home on Thursday. A 28-year-old man is still being questioned. And TV star Holly Willoughby's launched her own YouTube channel. Nothing's been posted on it yet. It's 3 years since she quit this morning. From Radio News Hub, I'm Phil Towers.
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0: Another dry day with lots of sunshine, although the chance of some thundery showers in the southwest of England. Staying very warm though, top temperatures today of 31 degrees Celsius.

He's a ranch hand in a pinch, man. Hotter than the red on the cattle brand. Cause she's a gold digger with a quick trigger. A cast iron skillet swinging lid flipper.

0: my horseback.
1: Again, a very good afternoon from Countryline Radio on this Wednesday, the 15th of July. That's Cody Johnson with Horseback. Cody is going to be at the AO Arena Manchester on the 24th of October, the O2 in London on the 27th. He's in Birmingham on the 1st of November, Glasgow's OVO Hydro on the 2nd, the O2 Belfast on the 4th, and the 3 Arena Dublin on November 5th. Plus, he's bringing over both Parker McCollum and Emily Ann Roberts to open the concerts for him. Coming up, Ella Langley and Morgan Wallen and I Can't Love You Anymore.
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0: 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You've just heard a double play from Jordan Davis. 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

0: 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That's Little Big Town and A Better Man. They've got a brand new album coming on the 28th of August. The album's called It's a Dying Art. Jelly Roll plays next with Hands Up.
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0: 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In the next hour, we move into the number ones at one. That means every song that you'll hear before two is a former chart topper, and there's music coming up from the band Perry, Dylan Scott and Zach Brown Band.
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7: A semi-final clash between two bitter old rivals tonight. England will be hoping to get one over on Argentina so they can take one step closer to their first World Cup win in 60 years. The final's on Sunday. We already know Spain will be there. Emma moved to the US 20 years ago. She reckons the England squad has what it takes.
8: Tuchel has said he's really built the team around all the players and getting the strength from all the players. And I think with Argentina, yeah, sure, they have Messi, but we have a whole team of brilliant players. So fingers crossed we can make it

0: we can go ahead and win against Spain and win the World Cup.
1: Keir Starmer's faced Prime Minister's questions for the final time. He'll leave number 10 on Monday when Andy Burnham's expected to then take his place. Well, meanwhile, the PM said we need to do much more to defend our democracy in the wake of the murder of Anne Widdecombe. She was found dead in her Devon home last Thursday. And the Duchess of Sussex has been nominated for a Daytime Emmy Award for her Netflix show With Love, Meghan. That's the latest from Radio News. I'm Phil Towers.
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1: 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Staying very warm though, top temperatures today of 31 degrees Celsius.
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3: I'll never settle down. That's what I always thought. Yeah, I was that kind of man.

0: Good afternoon from Country Line Radio. We're into the number ones at one now. That's Lee Bryce and I Don't Dance. I've mentioned before, of course, when you get a second, if you haven't done already, make sure you check out countryline.tv. There you'll find loads of great videos, reviews, interviews, and red carpet footage. 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
3: Thank you.
2: On all the nominations. You know that we have this running joke. I said this to you. I saw you in Nashville recently, that whenever anybody asks, I always say that you should win Entertainer of the Year.
3: Yeah, I mean, I've known that for a while. That's been like, what, 3 years now?
2: I've been saying it since the get-go, basically. Yeah. And now every time you're nominated, I'm like, this is his year. So I've got all my fingers crossed for you.
3: Everybody said, this is your year. This is your year. Look, we don't know. It's kind of like picking a number one song. Everybody says, this is the one.
2: Right.
3: We don't know. If we knew, everybody would have number ones.
2: Right.
3: You know what I mean? It's just, it's the music industry. And I'm, you know, fortunately and unfortunately, this is a very industry voted category.
2: Yep.
3: Or the entire award show, really. There are people that play the game more than I do. You know, I fly my own flag, kind of roll to the beat of my own drum, but, you know, so I really try to focus on what I do on stage.
2: Yeah.
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0: Countryline Radio, that's Warren Ziders and Pretty Little Poison. He's going to be back in the UK playing Glasgow's O2 Academy on the 11th of October. He'll then be in Manchester on the 14th, Bristol on the 15th, Birmingham on the 16th, and he plays the Roundhouse in London on the 18th of October. Old Dominion are coming your way next with Song for Another Time.
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0: Countryland Radio, that's Taylor Swift with Fearless. Now, you don't need to go all the way to the US to have an amazing time with the friendliness and spirit of a proper Nashville honky-tonk. Little Nashville has it all. 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Plus, it's all right in the heart of Chiswick, London. 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

0: Countryline Radio. That's Chris Young and Vince Gill with Sober Saturday Night. And that's all from me. Thank you very much, as always, for your company today. I'll talk to you again tomorrow morning from 10 a.m. Cheers. All the best.
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13: The eyes of the footballing world will be on Atlanta tonight as England look to take one step closer to ending their 60-year wait for World Cup glory. A semi-final against old rivals Argentina stands between the Three Lions and meeting Spain in the final. England defender Mark Gaye says all the pressure is on the opponents tonight. These fans there to watch it agree.
14: We're not going to run away, mate. It's going to be a hard game.
15: We've got Bellingham and Kane, and Bellingham is a man of the World Cup, believe me.
14: My words, he's going to be sending off tomorrow. There's going to be a couple of sending off. And it's going to be a 3-4 win. England. Come on, England!
13: Three asylum seekers have been jailed for the rape of a woman on Brighton Beach. Two of them carried it out back in October, while a third filmed it. The judge described it as a callous and predatory attack. Keir Starmer's faced Prime Minister's questions for the final time. He'll leave number 10 on Monday, when Andy Burnham's expected to then take his place. And the Duchess of Sussex has been nominated for a Daytime Emmy for her Netflix show With Love, Meghan. It's up for the prize for Outstanding Lifestyle Programme. From Radio News, I'm Phil Towers.
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13: Another dry day with lots of sunshine, although the chance of some thundery showers in the southwest of England. Staying very warm though. Top temperatures today of 31 degrees Celsius.
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12: Sir Keir Starmer has taken his final round of Prime Minister's questions as he prepares to step down.
13: To all those in the gallery whose lives have been changed or improved by this Labour government, and all across the country who struggle to be seen or heard, you're the reason I came into politics. To my wife and children, I love you. Goodbye.
12: Nominations for the Labour leadership close tonight, and Andy Burnham is expected to be confirmed as leader on Friday and will be installed as PM next Monday. England are just hours away from their semi-final clash against Argentina. The bitter rivals go head-to-head for a place in the World Cup final at 8 p.m. tonight.

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3: Dry with clear spells for most this evening. Low cloud near eastern coast will redevelop and extend into many central areas by dawn. A warm night in the south with a low of 11 degrees Celsius.
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4: Ladies and gentlemen, welcome to the Drive Time Show on Country Line Radio. Coming to you live from London. I tell you what, I am so excited about today. Today is all about the fresh new music, and it's also all about the music that's coming up in the UK. For me, music's great, right? We love it on the radio. We love listening to it. But the gigs are where we really feel the artist, where it pounds into our chest. That love and that vibe and our relation to that song. And for me, Country to Country back in March was that jam, meeting and hearing so many new artists and getting to know them. And for me, the gig guide, if you get a chance, head over to Country Line Radio, hit on gig guide, because there is so much stuff coming up. I mean, end of the month, Dave, right? We've got one of the biggest artists of all time. I saw these back in, well, it's got to be before lockdown, was it? Luke Coombs.
5: I think we saw him in like 2017 or 18, maybe.
4: Yeah.
5: It was a real small venue. It had like 2,000 people, didn't it?
4: Really small venue in the middle of nowhere, supported by Ashley McBride. And we interviewed Ashley McBride a little while ago on the radio here. And we spoke about that, which was really special. But he is now coming back and he is selling out huge arenas like the O2.
5: Wembley he's doing in London.
4: Wembley as well. Yeah, we've got 24th of July, Edinburgh. 25th of July, he's in Edinburgh. Then he's at London. Yeah, you're bang on, London. End of the month, 31st and the 1st of August. So he has taken over, and he's come so far, hasn't he? Because that music to me is so relatable, isn't it?
5: Yeah, definitely. Like you say, he has come far from that venue we saw him where it was. I think it was like 1,500 to 2,000 people.
4: It's crazy.
5: Now selling out Wembley. It's pretty ridiculous.
4: But I do think that maybe the UK is the key to unlocking, you know, your future in country music. We knew Luke was great and, you know, he was in a small venue. But him coming to the UK has really sort of fired him up for the UK viewers and the music's listeners to these main stages. And like Breland, for me, all these amazing people are moving up. And I think I might put a bit of Beautiful Crazy on, Dave, to start the show. What do you reckon?
5: I think that's a good idea.
4: Let's start the Drive Time Show with Beautiful Crazy by Luke Coombs. Let's get going. Her day.

0: Drive Time Radio, brought to you by Country Line Radio, coming to you live from London. And it doesn't matter what you're driving, from a Prius to a Tesla to a Chevy Silverado, the Drive Time is all about feeling the American vibe, no matter what car you're driving. And Famous Dave, how's it going?
1: I'm good.
0: You love a bit of Americana, right?
1: Yes.
0: Not just the... He's wearing a Bass Pro hat right now with a Hard Up Garage t-shirt and some shorts. And his tattoos have got cars on them and Americana on them. And for me, the music is part of the journey in your vehicle. Am I right?
1: Yeah, absolutely.
0: Even when we had this old F100 Ford pickup truck that we put an M57 diesel in, which is basically a BMW engine in an American truck, we had no stereo, so we had to go to Halfords or Curry's and we bought a sound speaker. Do you remember?
1: Yeah, Bluetooth speaker.
0: A Bluetooth speaker. And you cannot drive anywhere without listening to country music in an American vehicle in the UK. Am I right?
1: No, you are right. I think you have to listen to it whilst in an American vehicle.
0: I get that, but all of you at home, you are in your European vehicles, and we're going to smash some country music out there for you. And the next hour, we're going to be talking about our experiences in American vehicles and how they relate to the UK. You stay remarkable. Let's throw some music on.
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He lived in that white house down the street where I grew up. 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

down and asked him one time. 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He said, I'll see my wife and son in just a little while.

0: about cars and country music has got me thinking. Dave, should we extend my personal phone number again out on the waves?
1: Yeah.
0: Should we get people to call in and let us know their automotive songs that they want to hear that are country music related? So my phone number is 07935 832 341. I've actually had to turn my phone off at night now because I lay in bed with the wife and one of you amazing listeners is either texting or calling and calling. My wife's like, why did you give out your personal phone number? Because I'm dedicated to each and every one of you. I'm going to play Silverado next, but I want you to message in your favorite country song that has a car in it, a truck in it, etc. And Dave, I think this is going to be great, right? But they have to give us the reason why they like the song. If not, I'm not playing it. Is that a good deal?
1: Yeah, we need to know the reason.
0: Okay, what's your favorite automotive country song and what's the reason?
1: Oh, now you've put me on the spot.
0: See, Silverado is so relatable to you.
1: Pickup Man.
0: Pickup Man.
1: I can't remember who sings it. There's a song called Pickup Man.
0: Okay, well, we're fine. And why do you like it?
1: It's just a great song.
0: And you're a pickup man.
1: I like a pickup truck, yeah. It's a good song. I can't remember who it's by, but we'll find it and play it for sure.
0: If we can find it, we will play it. Ladies and gentlemen, it's Silverado. Send me in your request. Let's do this.
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0: Wow, Dave, you've just opened me up. That song was absolutely amazing. I wasn't expecting you to like that.
1: I know, it's a real remarkable tune.
0: A reasonable song on Drive Time here at Country Line, coming to you live from London. I'm having the best day ever. And you've been sending us in some pretty amazing songs and some ideas. And one of these is quite funny. So I've told you to give me the reason why you like the songs as well. And some of these reasons I cannot read out on radio at all. All right. Uneasy Rider by Charlie Daniels, Jada said. She likes this song because whenever she is holding onto the back of her husband, she is an uneasy rider, and it reminds her of the time she threw up down his neck in her helmet. She threw up in the helmet, and it went down the front of her and into his shirt, and that made her an uneasy rider. Dave, do you have any embarrassing songs, like memories of songs?
1: Nothing that I can think of.
0: You haven't thrown up down your husband's back while on the back of a motorbike?
1: No, not yet.
0: What's that? There's still time. I like that. There's still time. Ladies and gentlemen, it's not just about the music. It's about the vibe, the feeling, and it's about the memories too, because, you know, when you leave your husband or you get dumped or your dog runs off or you're fishing all day and you don't catch a fish, right? The songs are so relatable to these moments. And there's a song called Tucson Too Late, or in England, I call it Tucson, as in Hyundai Tucson. And that song's all about trying to get across the country really quick to try and save his relationship. Yeah.
1: Yeah.
0: And that song is all about driving. It's all about that feeling of what have I done and can I save this? And I think these memories are ingrained to us by the songs. Let me know if you've got any embarrassing stories, because that is the best one I've had today. We're going to throw it out there, let you throw us on some more phone numbers and phone calls. Our phone number here in the studio is 07935 832 341. Send me your embarrassing automotive songs and why they relate to you. Stay remarkable. Here's Tucson Too Late. Let's do it.

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0: I have heard some funny stories over the time that relate to songs, but it's been a bit harder this one, Dave, because we've been asking people to find songs that relate to driving and automobiles and cars that are funny, right?
1: Yeah.
0: The text from Aaron is going to blow your mind. I was thinking we were going to get producer Matt's next to me smiling from ear to ear because he's reading this out, right? I was hoping we were going to get English relatable stories to American songs. It would be quite a funny transition.
1: Yeah.
0: But Aaron has meshed in about actually visiting Cadillac Ranch. And it's not probably something we can probably read on air, but I'm going to do my best to make it as family friendly as I can. And hopefully we get the kids laughing in the back. So Aaron visited Cadillac Ranch. And if you don't know what Cadillac Ranch is, it's a massive field, desert, basically, with lots of Cadillacs, like, in the mud,
1: just,
0: right?
1: Yeah, they're just, like, buried into the ground, nose down. It's just, like, the rear half of them sticking out the ground, basically.
0: It's so cool.
1: There's, like, five or six of them there.
0: And you get to turn up. I'm just picking up on the screen now. It looks really, really cool. You get to take your own aerosols there and paint them any colour you want, right? So Aaron's like, so I went to O'Reilly's and I bought three different tins of green, red, and neon pink paint. And as he's walking up to paint it, and this is in the middle of the desert, by the way. Apparently, I don't think there's any toilets around. But what he wasn't expected to bring was the colour brown with him. Aaron says, as I was walking up to the Cadillac Ranch, I've never been so excited. I was hoping to write my dad's name and some friends' names on them and do a quick photo opportunity. As I got halfway there from parking the car up, my belly made a rumble.
1: He had a code brown.
0: Aaron, this is amazing. As I'm walking up, I'm thinking, I'm here now. I've got to get this done. Clearly, my belly wasn't done. Aaron's belly proceeded to paint his pants brown. Instead of the cars. Wow. He said it wasn't very busy because it was early in the morning. Sorry, Aaron, I can't keep reading this. This is so funny. So as he proceeds to walk up to the Cadillac, he realised that his belly wasn't done and proceeded to hopefully have a little fart and think that may have just been like a little bit of it.
1: He had some brown paint.
0: He definitely took his brown aerosol with him. Right. Aaron, instead of painting the Cadillacs, decided to sort his issue out and sacrifice a sock. And that man is a hero. Aaron, you should have taken red, white, and blue. For me, you are an absolute living hero. I don't think there's a better radio message we have had.
1: That's the best one so far.
0: Oh, Aaron, you remarkable man. No neon pink for Aaron. Just some remarkably brown trousers. Like I said, man, you've heard it all. Aaron's put his story on the line. I'm not going to give you a second name. That's not fair. Send me in your messages. Give me a call. It's 07935 832 341. Let's throw Cadillac Ranch on. Blimey hell.

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10: Every Prime Minister knows when they take up the torch that the day will come when they have to pass it on. That day has come for me.
11: The Prime Minister bids farewell to Westminster as he concludes his last PMQ. Sir Keir Starmer spoke movingly at the dispatch box.
10: This is the end of my political journey. In 6 years, went from historic defeat in 2019 to historic victory in 2024. And in 2 years in government, I leave the country in better shape than I found it.
11: His likely successor, Andy Burnham, is expected to be confirmed as Labour leader on Friday and will become PM on Monday. Next, a man's been arrested over an alleged threat to shoot Reform UK leader Nigel Farage. The arrest relates to a social media post which was reported to police the day after the local elections in May. And England take on Argentina for a place in the World Cup final tonight.

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2: Weather.
3: Dry with clear spells for most this evening. Low cloud near eastern coasts will redevelop and extend into many central areas by dawn. A warm night in the south with a low of 11 degrees Celsius.
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0: Treeline Radio is bringing you some funny stories today. It's live here in London, and it is the Drive Time Show with me, Sam Hard. Famous Dave is sat opposite next to me, and we have been crying with laughter. Some of these text messages and calls that are coming in are absolutely amazing. Mud on the tyres. Is it mud on my tyres?
1: Mud on the tyres.
0: Mud on the tyres. So Kirsty, that's her real name, is Estian, and it's not as crazy as the other ones. So she said, I was sat in my Fiat 500. Dave, Fiat 500 drivers, they're either 16 or 60. There's no middle ground.
1: Probably not 16, though, because I can't drive to
0: 17 or 70. How about that? That's more like it. Sitting in my Fiat 500 waiting for my food outside McDonald's, and I've got mud on the tyres playing in the car. And I've got it actually in my headphones, and I didn't realise I was sat next to a builder's van. But I was singing full blast, holding my hairbrush. Holding my hairbrush, waiting for my food, singing. And I must have looked like an unhinged sleaze bag, she said. I finished my solo, looked to my right, and realised my window is fully down. And the fact that the music wasn't playing through the car, I was just singing it out loud. Standing to the right is a bloke with his food just watching me. He's not sat in his car eating his food, like looking over oddly. He's physically stood there watching me. Said, not only am I weirded out by this guy just watching me, but I'm so embarrassed. And on top of that, apparently the McDonald's guy was stood next to him waiting for about 30 seconds to give me my order. I mean,
1: maybe she was just doing a good job.
0: Maybe she was
1: a good singer and they just wanted to watch.
0: I like that. So maybe she was being the artist that she thought she was, and they were actually enjoying the show. Yeah. They didn't interrupt her to give her food. He was just watching like a weirdo. What should we name the weirdo? Should we put a name on him? Matt. Okay, Matt is a weirdo. Yeah, okay. Sorry, producer Matt. That was a brilliant one. Thank you so much. We're going to put mud on the tyres on. Send them in. They don't have to be crazy. They don't have to be nuts. Send us in your messages. I've got a story about a song coming up, which is real, which I don't know if we can read out on the radio. I'm going to get producer Matt to see if he can play a little bit and see if we can make it a bit more family friendly. But you stay remarkable, everyone. You've put the music on, Matt. Let's do this.

0: in Vegas.
1: Chris Young, always a pleasure to see you. If you were arrested...
2: I've been falsely arrested before.
1: I mean...
2: So...
1: But if you were arrested in Vegas, who are you calling to get you out?
2: Kane Brown.
1: I feel like he
2: We've
1: would...
2: got a song called Famous Friends together. That
1: there
2: sounds like
1: go.
2: The person, you know...
1: Perfect
2: person you
1: call,
2: should
1: right?
2: call, yeah.
1: And I feel like he would... just be like, I'm on my way.
2: Yeah.
1: That's fine. So who would be in jail with you?
2: Oh, man. Mitchell Tenpenny.
1: Sorry, Mitchell. Why am I not surprised about that? I think he'd probably say the same about you, so.
2: Okay, well, that's fair.
0: It's happening in country music. It's happening on Country Line. On air, on the app, and online. 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
1: A few days before he turned 80, he was sitting out back in a rocker. He said, "What you been up to lately?"

0: Country Line Radio is coming to you live on Drive Time here in London. We are live. Mate, the sun is shining, the beats are out, and the fun we've been having today with people listening to stories have been brilliant, haven't they?
1: It has been. And I can't help but keep thinking about Bruce's code brown.
0: Bruce and it's spraying his pantaloons.
1: Well, I just keep thinking about the story about you in Vegas, really.
0: What story in Vegas? What one? What?
1: You and your code brown that you had.
0: Mate, you can't bring that up on the radio. Dude, I thought I got away with it. Okay.
1: I feel like you should share the story.
0: So we're talking SEMA, which is a massive car show in Las Vegas last year in November. We were filming out there, and in the evenings there's these massive car shows, and you have all these crazy meetups with like hot rods and pickup trucks and massive cars, right?
1: Yeah.
0: And we are there with the automotive celebrities like Chip Foose, Kindig, Richard Rawlins. I mean, this big car show in a car park. And it's basically right next to the Golden Nugget Hotel. And we're all in the car park having a few beers, having a laugh, because our cars are in the show. This is just an outside show. And I'm stood there. I'm trying to be cool. And we're like Richard and Famous Dave over here. And I look over and I'm like, oh, back in a minute. You're like, all right, Sam, like, back in a minute. Dave didn't just leave me, right? Dave followed me. I waddled to the Golden Nugget.
1: You did waddle.
0: My belly was like, blah, blah, blah, blah, blah. And I just was hoping it was just a bit of a wind of happiness, or like what they call it, a phantom poo. Turned out it wasn't. It was a very similar story to Bruce, and I painted my pants. And
1: it was a brown nugget.
0: It's a brown nugget. But the funny thing being about this, right, is in America, I don't understand this at all. So when you go into a toilet cubicle in America, Dave, right, normally in England, the doors are really high and there's no gaps in the doors and the cubicles are really low. So you can't see anything next door. But in America, there's like an inch gap either side of the door, yeah? But the urinals have got like a wall between you, so you can't see the man next to you's private parts. But the cubicles, you can look at people in the eye while you're having the number two, right? So I run in the toilet and I take my trousers off and I unpick my pantaloons from myself. And I'm like, where the hell am I going to hide these? And there is nowhere for me to hide my pantaloons. So I had to kind of jam them underneath the porcelain of the toilet. And I didn't have to sacrifice a sock because it was already too late. And I walked out and you know the worst thing in the world, and I'm so sorry to whoever had to clean this up. But as I walked out, you know it says on the doors, women do clean these cubicles, right? As I walked out, there was a lady cleaning the urinals, right? And I just had this straight face. It's like, I'm so sorry. I'm so sorry.
1: I don't think we're allowed back there.
0: We have really renamed the Golden Nugget into the Brown Nugget. Dave, I'm actually annoyed you brought that up, but it is what it is. I've shared you my personal phone number on the radio. I've now showed stories that I haven't even told my children here on Country Line Radio. This is the Drive Time Show. It is different to normal. I get that. We're trying to have a bit more fun and a bit more story and trying to interact with each and every one of you. I made the ultimate mistake, which I don't think is a mistake at all, on Monday by giving out my personal phone number, which is 07935 832 341. That's 07935 832 341. Send me a message. Leave me a voicemail, alright? Try and call me. I may pick up. You have the most remarkable day ever. Matt, are we done or have we got time for one more song? Got a few more songs. Let's write them out. I'm having the best day ever, and I may go and check myself before I wreck myself. Ladies and gentlemen, thanks for listening to Country Line. Let's go.
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0: Country Line Radio is coming to you live from London here in the United Kingdom, and we're smashing out all these country beats for each and every one of you that love them. And for me, country music is that. I believe I'm born in the wrong country. I love American cars. I have American cars. I love American food, and I love their music. And for me, one of the first songs I ever heard in the country world was probably like, you know, Brooks and Dunn, all that kind of stuff. But Darius Rucker, Wagon Wheel. Rock me, mama, like a wagon.
1: That's a good song.
0: Good song. He is like the opposite to me, right? That man is a thoroughbred American with amazing acoustics in his voice, right? But he lives in the UK. He lives just up the road from the O2.
1: That's wild.
0: That's wild. People keep spotting him out walking and running and doing like stuff. But you don't expect to bump into Darius Rucker, do you?
1: No, not in the UK especially.
0: Do you know if there's any other country singers that live in the UK? Or is it just people that want to get out to America and live the American dream? Because like Harley Moon Kemp, she is her dad's Martin Kemp, her brother's Roman Kemp on Capitol.
1: Yeah.
0: She is a country singer. She's amazing. I love her. She would love to live in Nashville. But this is like the other way around. What is there for country singers in the UK? Apart from like English tea and cookies.
1: Jammy Dodgers.
0: Right, let's throw some country music on, ladies and gentlemen. Thank you for listening. It's Country Line Radio coming to you live on Drive Time in London.
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11: Sir Keir Starmer has taken his final round of Prime Minister's questions as he prepares to step down.
12: To all those in the gallery whose lives have been changed or improved by this Labour government, and all across the country who struggle to be seen or heard, you're the reason I came into politics. To my wife and children, I love you. Goodbye.
11: Nominations for the Labour leadership have just closed, and Andy Burnham is expected to be confirmed as leader on Friday and will be installed as PM next Monday. And England are just hours away from their semi-final clash against Argentina. The bitter rivals go head-to-head for a place in the World Cup final. These fans are optimistic.
13: So much history, so much rivalry going back to 1986, and if we can

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2: Weather.
3: A dry evening with clear spells for most. Some low cloud near eastern coast will move into central areas by dawn. A warm night in the south, though, with a low of 11 degrees Celsius.
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4: 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My personal number is 07935 832 341. What stories do we want to hear, Dave? We've heard some brown trouser moments, two of them, one from me and one from Bruce. But there's some kinky ones here that I don't know if we can talk about on the Drive Time Radio, about cuddles and getting caught, which is quite funny. Yeah. I don't know if we can like make them a little bit more real reasonable for the radio lines, but

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0: So, Dave, I've had a message in from Caroline. If you only just joined us, we got people messages in and texting and calling about their embarrassing stories that happen to have vehicles in country songs, yeah?
1: Right.
0: Caroline from Bracknell has messaged in, right? This message is a little bit rude. Like, a little bit rude, Dave. Dave's giggling down the microphone because he can read it. It is a bit naughty. Caroline said she's now in her late 40s, but in her early 20s, she used to like a bit of Toby Keith, right? And she said, I was listening to a Toby Keith song in the back of my boyfriend's Transit, right? And basically, they parked out in the middle of a field thinking they had complete privacy. They thought, look, we're in the middle of nowhere. They drove like 10, 50 minutes into the countryside. And they had their music playing, right? And they thought, there's no one around. They're absolutely fine. They had a bit of Toby Keith playing. And they were having a bit of a cuddle. Yeah, like just a nice hug in the back of the Transit. And she said that it wasn't the fact that I was like laying on a wheelbarrow or trying to climb around a trowel or the sand that was everywhere that ruined the day. It was the fact that the farmer was banging on the door so hard at night that they thought they were going to get murdered like a horror movie, right? So they're like, oh my God, oh my God, oh my God. What we're going to do, they were so worried about opening the door. They opened the door to the police. The police, right? Where they were playing the music, the police were called by the farmer because they didn't know what was going on, if they had a crash or whatever, and the police had turned up and interrupted their cuddle while listening to Toby Keith. And the music was playing loud enough that they could hear, you know, the music, and that took them over and interrupted their wheelbarrow ride. Wheelbarrow. Caroline, I appreciate your honesty. But
1: I like that story.
0: That's nuts. That's brilliant.
1: Very unfortunate.
0: Very unfortunate. Sorry that the wheelbarrow and the police got in the way of your cuddle. Let's throw some music on.
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4: Howdy, how are you?
3: I'm good, how are you?
4: I'm doing really good. Glad to be here. You know, I've had a different career more than most, as you know, and I've talked about it here on the show of, you know, having a career and a record deal for multiple years and losing all that. And so now I kind of feel like I'm getting a second chance at that. So every moment is not taken for granted like I used to when I was younger. Yeah. I'd be like, oh man, I'm here. I'm enjoying this. Like, what if this goes away tomorrow? Obviously, we pray and hope it doesn't, that we make enough great music that people want us to be here. But for me, that's every moment I'm in. I'm like, hey, this could be my last time I get to go do this. So I just really soak it in.
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0: Here's a quick 5-second mental health break. 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

0: Ladies and gentlemen, Country Line Radio coming to you from London here live. Dave, we have had some amazing messages, but I've got a caller on the line that apparently has got a story. We are live, ladies and gentlemen, so I need to let this gentleman know that he is live and he can't say anything naughty. Austin, are you there?
1: I am here.
0: Austin, how's it going? Where are you from, Austin?
1: I'm from Fareham.
0: You're from Fareham, down in Hampshire. I like that. So what funny story have you got? Remember, this is a family show, so keep it clean.
1: Okay. Well, it's fairly clean. Okay. So, I was seeing a girl in Bournemouth once.
0: Yep.
1: And I dropped her off one night, and she's a real pet-friendly house. You know, she had dogs and cats and fishes and, you know, everything, all the pets, the goats and horses. You name it, she had it. So anyway, I kissed her goodbye. I was a gentleman. I said, I'll see you later on. And I left Bournemouth and I'm driving down the road and, it's midnight, so it's pretty dark out. I'm driving along and I looked in the rearview mirror like you do and there's a pair of cat eyes behind me.
0: What?
1: And I turn around and I looked in the back window and one of the cats had leapt onto the back of my car and was hanging on to dear life on the boot. And I'm most of the way back to Fareham now, and I'm like, there's a cat hanging on my boot of my car. I'm sure it's her cat.
0: What's the distance between, like, where you...
1: Oh, it's about 30 miles, I suppose. So I've done half a journey. I've done 15 miles of a cat hanging on to dear life on the boot of my car.
0: Hang on.
1: I'm like, oh, my God, I'm going to have to go back and drop it off.
0: So what
1: do I carry on? Do I drop it off?
0: Did you pull over and get the cat in the car? What did you do?
1: Yeah, I pulled over, and of course the cat was, you know, he wasn't in the best of moods. So I sort of peeled him off the boot lid of the car, and I sort of ushered him into the car. I'm like, come on, mate, you need to be inside, because it's quite chilly out. So I put him in the car, because he was going mental, running around the car. You know, couldn't put a seatbelt on him for love nor money, you know.
0: Right.
1: So I had to drop him back.
0: Please tell me it was her cat.
1: It was her cat, yeah, it was her cat.
0: Imagine if you got it all the way back and it wasn't your cat.
1: Oh, yeah, just a random cat. That would have been even better, wouldn't it?
0: Oh, Austin, thank you so much. Thanks for listening to Country Line Radio. That is honestly got to be the funniest story of the day. You stay remarkable, ladies and gentlemen.
1: Yeah, cheers, Dan. See ya.
0: Stay awesome. Ladies and gentlemen, we're going to throw some more songs on. That is, I've never heard anyone say I peeled a cat off my boot lid before. That's about as cool as it gets. Ladies and gentlemen, let's throw some music on.
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4: How's it going?
5: I'm good. How are you?
3: I'm great. It's always a pleasure to see you.
5: Likewise.
3: You're one of those artists that always is smiling, happy, and just seems like you're having a good time.
5: Well, don't say that to my manager. She'll be worried about me.
3: How's things going? We're in Vegas.
5: We are in Vegas. It's been going good. I'm just excited to be here, honestly. It's a good weekend. We got a show tomorrow night, and I don't really have a ton going on, mm-hmm. So it's kind of a nice weekend.
3: What's the show you're doing tomorrow?
5: To be honest, we haven't even looked. But
3: that's fine.
5: I know Ashton McBride's on there, and I know that George Burge is on there.
3: Oh, cool. Well, that'll be a fun one.
5: It'll be a good round, regardless. Yeah.
3: That'll be great.
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0: Wow, Dave, Country Line Radio has taken a turn. This is the Drive Time Show and it is live, so anyone can phone in, and I think that's what's made this so much fun. Country Line Radio, my phone number is 07935 832 341. If you are going to use this number, you'll not be able to speak to any other hosts on any other shows. This is my personal number, Dave, which was, yeah, you told me it was a bit of a silly idea.
1: I think so.
0: But Austin phoned up and we can't stop laughing. Everyone, even producer Matt, has sat here laughing his head off. I can't get over that either. Like, it can't be fake, right?
1: I think it would have been better if he kept that cat.
0: I think it would have been funnier if he got all the way back there and it wasn't her cat. imagine if he got there and was like, I brought your cat back. He was like, never seen that cat before in my life. Dave, like, I think these stories, like, are the best part of the show so far, because you guys and girls at home are able to interact with us here in the studio. We're trying to make things the way they used to be. I mean, when I grew up, I used to listen to Chris Moyles on the radio, and from the opening jingle to the end of the show, it was just a bunch of lads and ladies having so much fun. And Country Line have given me the Drive Time Show. I really appreciate it. But my music and my love for music has come from Mr. John Collins. Yeah, I've been listening to John, who was was the Drive Time host before me, for years. And all of my music love is normally from him. And I think that's great. We've got Country to Country, coming up in March. And in September, they reveal the bands that are going to be playing. And Dave, like, you know, we've had Luke Combs, twice in a row. We've had Breland. We've had so many names, Brad Paisley's. Have you got any guesses, Dave, to who's going to be headlining Country Line this year?
1: Would I like to see?
0: I know it's hard, isn't it? Because you're thinking, I want Craig Morgan. I think Craig Morgan would rock that house down. What about Post Malone?
1: Post Malone would be cool.
0: Jelly Roll?
1: Jelly Roll would also be very cool.
0: All right, ladies and gentlemen, you message me in who you think you want to be there and why. Number's 07935 832 341. And before we go, we're going to talk about who we want to be on the show. And we're going to have one last text message read out. You stay remarkable. It's Throwing Some Beats.
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0: Ladies and gentlemen, thank you for joining me on Drive Time on Country Time Radio, coming to you live from London. We've had some amazing stories. I cannot stop thinking about Austin, Dave.
1: I know. The poor cat.
0: The poor cat. What are we going to call the cat? Yeah. What's a Klingon name, Dave? Come on, thanks for
1: Jacob.
0: Funny. Jacob. Wow. Okay. That car's probably going to need some paint after that cat was on. Right. So Jacob, the cat, is a Klingon, right? And, oh dear. We've had another message in, and the message is actually from Jacob. So that's obviously the reason why he's called the cat Jacob. Jacob's got a Dodge Ram pickup truck in the United Kingdom. It's a single cab. It's a Super B. And he said that he was out in, where was it? Blackpool. Yeah. Down in Blackpool. And he was a designated driver. Him and his mate went out for some beers, but he only had one so he could drive. By the end of the night, his friend had accompanied himself with a female and her plus one. But Jacob is still the man that's not going to leave a friend behind, right? So he gets them all jammed in the pickup truck, the Dodge Jam. So the Dodge Ram jams them in there. And on the way home, they get the blues and twos behind them. And I can imagine these brown trouser moments that keep happening on the radio today are quite common here in the United Kingdom. I don't think they're very common in America because you can kind of do what you want out there.
1: You can sit in the back of the truck out there. They don't care.
0: Do anything you want. But yeah, that is one to close it off. And he said the worst thing is that when the police pulled him over, he was laughing at the fact he was listening to country music full blast. So after chatting and sharing their love for his Super B truck, the police officer let him go with a warning. But for me, it is these stories. It's those memories. That drive home with him and his mate would have been boring as hell.
1: Yeah.
0: But it's the story behind it, getting pulled over, then the ending of being allowed to go because they're listening to country music and they like their American truck. Those Rumblebees, I think, are yellow as well. It's a bit obvious if you're driving down the road in a bright truck with four people in it. You get like a right idiot, right?
1: Yeah.
0: Ladies and gentlemen, thank you for listening to Country Line Radio. Me and Dave have had a right laugh. You've got my actual phone number. So if you want to text me overnight this evening, the number is 07935 832341. Send me your voice notes. Call me voice notes on WhatsApp. And we see you tomorrow for Drive Time. You stay remarkable.

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2: Hello, good evening, and welcome to Homegrown here on Countryline Radio with me, Tim Proddy Jones. Hope you're having a superb week so far. What a hot one it's been. And it's about to get even hotter, guys. We've got an hour of the very best in UK country music for you right here on Countryline Radio. Thank you so much for tuning in. Means the world to us here and, of course, all of the artists that we feature on the show each week. We've got some great music lined up for you this evening from the likes of Olivia Lynn. We've got new music from her. We've got some Tristan Hutton, we've got some Stella Lane, and loads, loads more. You're not going to want to miss any of it. But we're kicking off tonight with Maggie May Traynor. It was produced in Sheffield, this track. It's called What We Called Love. And it's produced by three-time Grammy winner Chris Wilkinson, formerly of Jack White's Third Man Records, and featuring an all-star lineup of the UK's finest Americana musicians as well. As I say, it's called What We Call Love. It's Maggie May Traynor's new single, and it's definitely worth checking out.

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They are a UK-based country pop duo bringing a fresh British twist to a genre rooted in heart, harmony and storytelling. Made up of real-life partners, Lauren and James, and their shared connection fuels every lyric, melody and moment that they create together. And it's a real sort of honest, emotional and uplifting track, really setting the tone for what's about to come from these guys. And I think you'll find that's very, very exciting. Brilliant stuff from Town Called Us. Now, Stella Lane's got a brand new single. It's called All Dolled Up, and this is a real fun one. Absolutely brilliant. And talking of artists, you've got lots to come this year. Stella is definitely one of those people. She's got new music coming out all the time, and it's definitely worth checking out. So see what you think of this one, All Dolled Up, by Stella Lane.

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My boy Shay Rafferty there, fantastic Northern Irish Americana singer-songwriter, returning with his new single, The Lucky One, a real cinematic and richly atmospheric release produced by acclaimed musician and producer Ed Harcourt. And this really arrives as like a pivotal moment for Rafferty, whose profile has continued to rise following appearances at London's O2 Arena for C2C Festival and so many different appearances on radio as well. Definitely worth checking out live as well. There's a real sort of raw emotion to his music, and he's a thoroughly nice chap as well. Definitely worth checking out. But that was Shay Rafferty with The Lucky One. Brilliant stuff. Now let's play you Chloe Chadwick. She had a single back out at the beginning of the year, taken from her album Midnight Rounds. This one in fact is called 214, and it's great. It's really great stuff from Chloe. She's consistently put out great tracks, and since her debut she's really built an impressive and diverse career on stage, supporting an eclectic range of artists from the beautiful South and Jason Donovan to Nikki Lane, Sam Outlaw and the Shires no less. So she's really doing great things, and it's great to see. Check this out from Chloe Chadwick.

A second spin there for Tom Wilson. One Rodeo at a Time is the track. It's the fourth single from him. He's an up-and-coming UK country artist produced by Dan Lucas, and it's out everywhere right now. It came out on Independence Day, no less, and it's a really great sing-along track with a deeper meaning of taking life one step at a time. Now, let's close out this first half with Bergendahl. This is her latest single. It's called Just Trying to Help, which is also out right now, and it's a dreamy country pop track featuring acoustic guitar, mandolins, and shimmering synths inspired by the likes of Casey Musgraves. And it's about trying not to fall for someone when they're a walking green flag and conscientiousness is your kryptonite.

0: What a show we're having so far. Some fantastic tracks featured, as we do every week. I know I'm biased, but there's some great stuff coming out right now in the UK country and Americana scenes, and we love to play it here on Homegrown. 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Don't go anywhere.
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couple of great tracks there. Firstly, Kerrell with This One's For You, a real sort of melodic, heartfelt track that leans into that emotional modern country feel, something that he does extremely well, and a thoroughly nice chap as well. Love that boy. And then you heard Olivia Lynn. She has a new one, a brand new single called Little Miss Nightmare, out on, it's out now. It came out on the 10th of July. Make sure you check it out. Give it a stream and give Olivia Lynn a follow. She's doing great stuff. Now, Kerwin, they teamed up with Clay Walker for this emotional single called Detours, and it really details the personal account of Elizabeth Smart. She's a child safety activist, and this is based off her 2025 memoir, and it really details her personal account of being kidnapped and the journey she's taken to heal through her traumatic experiences, and they've put this into a song. Unbelievable story. But as I say, this is by Kerwin, featuring Clay Walker.

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1: Jordan Davis, we're here at the ACMs.
2: Yeah.
1: How are you? You're performing.
2: I am. With my buddy Thomas Rhett, me and TR.
1: Oh, that's going to be no fun at all.
2: I know, right?
1: Right?
2: Yeah. No, it's going to be great. Great. I mean, I'm glad it's back in Vegas. It's been fun to be in Frisco for a couple of years, but like, this feels right. This feels like the ACMs.
1: It does feel like the ACMs, doesn't it? Are you a Vegas person?
2: Yeah, I am. I like to gamble.
1: Okay.
2: So I'm a blackjack and sports bettor.
1: Okay.
2: So I'm down right now, but it's still early.
1: It's still early.
2: I got some time to tonight. I plan on bankrupting this place, so we'll see how it goes.
1: There we go.
0: It's happening in country music. It's happening on Countryline. 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

brilliant Louise Connor there, Manchester-based country singer-songwriter. And this is her new single called The Table, out everywhere now, produced by James Wyatt at Slow Flower Studio in Chester. And it really showcases her most vulnerable songwriting to date, brought to life through her signature velvety vocals and warm, ethereal instrumentation. As I say, she's an emerging UK country singer-songwriter whose music really showcases poignant storytelling, emotional resonant melodies, and grit-filled instrumentation, with a voice that puts her on the same pillar as Linda Ronstadt, and a sort of timeless songwriting style that's been influenced by legends such as Brandi Clark, Miranda Lambert, and so many more. Brilliant stuff. Love it. Now, Tristan Hutton, he's got a brand new single coming out on the 31st of July. He wrote and recorded it, called Same To Me, in his studio in Dorset, and co-produced it with the brilliant Andy Shaw, and he's super proud of this one as well. And I'm not surprised. This is great. It's called Same To Me. Do let us know what you think of this one.

just wanted to give Jenny Colquitt another spin. She's an Americana artist based up in Widnes, and she had a single called Peace Man from her album Pockets Full of Rain, which came out a few months ago, and she also did a headline tour of the UK as well. Definitely an artist worth checking out. Fantastic writer and performer as well. Do check out Jenny Colquitt. Now let's close out tonight's show with Henry Webb Jenkins, a really exciting voice in contemporary alternative country music. He's a songwriter and multi-instrumentalist hailing from North London. He supported the likes of alt country legend Jim White and Bella White to pop sensation Olivia Dean, who really has done it all, and has since earned a reputation for his emotional authenticity, warmth and raw energy on stage as well, playing some really iconic venues such as the 100 Club as well. Anyway, he's back with his second EP right now called Hank, recorded last year in Snap Studios in North London, and features a really great group of guys and girls on all the instrumentation, including himself obviously as a multi-instrumentalist. But this is great. This is Henry Webb Jenkins.

And there we go, another show done and dusted for the week. But fear not, we will be back at the same time next week, and indeed every week, 7 p.m. every Wednesday, right here on Countryline Radio with Homegrown. I've been Tim Proddy Jones. You've been an absolute delight to play these songs for.

0: second line on Wednesday evening. Hey, the duo Florida Georgia Line officially back together. They reunited in Nashville at CMA Fest in June. We will await details of a new album and a upcoming tour. That is Tyler Hubbard and Land on the evening show. It's Liam Butt with you. Wednesday double plays continue shortly, and he's going to be at Slane Castle in Ireland, all part of his world tour this coming weekend. I'll play Luke Combs shortly.
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2: Lee Bryce,
3: yes,
2: welcome
3: ma'am.
2: To Vegas.
3: Oh, we're here.
2: We're here.
3: The things I love about Vegas is getting by the pool and like ordering some cocktail shrimp, yeah. You know, and like just relaxing, you know. And so most of the times I've been to Vegas has been for ACMs, okay. You know. And so there's a lot of work involved, but in between it's always like pool time for me. I'm just not a big gambler, so I'm not like a Vegas when you call it that. It's yeah. mostly the gambling part that I'm talking about.
2: Same here. I don't know what to do with it.
3: I'd rather spend money
2: machines.
3: Than just, and take something home with me than just lose money and just let it be gone.
2: That's fair enough.
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0: Two songs back to back and uninterrupted by them, all part of our Wednesday double plays. Keith Urban, Heart Like a Hometown, and Stupid Boy play before that. We'll do another Wednesday double play, by the way, on the evening show tonight between 9 and 10. Slaying back on the evening show. Then tonight from midnight is Chill. It's where we end your day with the mellow, relaxing, and Labour country songs. Stay right there. The evening show continues with Zac Brown Band and Post Malone and Blake Shelton playing next.
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at the moment, Vincent Mason. Don't ask me at Country Line on Wednesday evening. Hey, we started something brand new at the start of this week. 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Weekday afternoons between 4 and 7. He gets you home with 3 hours of big country songs, big personalities, and plenty of fun. And although he's in his 30s, Sam's passion for country music spans generations, and he's on a mission to bring even more fun back to your afternoons right here at Country Line. Ella Langley playing Shirley and Darius Rucker right now. If I told you on the evening show.

0: so many awards, didn't she, a couple of months ago at the ATM Awards in Vegas, and she's tipped to win even more awards later on this year at the CMAs, which are taking place at the Bridgestone Arena in Nashville in November. Ella Langley, Megan Maroney and Lainey Wilson apparently tipped to get a lot of nominations this year. Stare there for Mitchell Tenpenny and Morgan Wallen playing next here on The Evening Show.
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0: Bray on Wednesday night. Mackenzie Carford to High Pony plays at Country Line Race. Stay right there. It's Liam here. I'm going to continue the evening show after 9 o'clock with Chris Stapleton, Shaboozy and Scotty McCreary next.
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2: New Female Artist of the Year 2026. Yes.
3: I was in Texas. I was playing Lone Star Smokeout and I had no clue at all, which is really hard. It's hard to surprise me.
2: Okay.
3: I find things out very easily. And I was on stage. My set was almost over. Sam came out on stage. And I was like, what's going on? He had a mic in his hand like he was about to give a speech. And he does not speak on stage. He's very shy.
2: Okay.
3: And then my family walked out. And I was like, oh my gosh, I think I won. And then he told me that I won. And then I started crying. And everything is a blur. I blacked out. It was just the coolest thing ever. Especially to be surrounded by all the people that I love. And my band and my crew. And
2: yeah.
3: It was just so wholesome and sweet and exciting. And then I had to sing after, and I was like...
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0: Tonight Radio on Wednesday night. It's Liam here on the evening show. Now, that guy was on American Idol 15 years ago. He's celebrating 15 years in country music by releasing his new album called 15, which is released in just a few days' time on the 17th of July, this coming Friday. Cody Johnson, his new song plays shortly, and a great song by Brett Eldridge is going to play next.
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2: Michelle, it's good to see you again.
3: Good to see you.
2: How's
3: too.
2: How's it going?
3: Great. We're doing great at Fisher House.
2: Yeah.
3: So we have 100 houses across the country where military and veteran families can stay for free while they're receiving medical care. I mean, that's a really solid, I like to say, brick and mortar purpose. But I was a veteran. I am a veteran. And I was, when I was in the military, I had service members and their family members who stayed at Fisher Houses. And I saw the impact. Yeah. And I see it every day when I go and talk to families. I mean, just 2 days ago, yesterday, I was at the Las Vegas Fisher House. And I talked to three different spouses around the kitchen, and they

0: were laughing with each other, but they were all talking about how they couldn't have been there with their loved one because it was just too expensive.
1: Yep.
0: And we're able to take that burden away and let them deal with what they're going through without worrying about the cost.
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ranch hand in a pinch, man. Hotter than the red on the cattle brand, 'cause she's a gold digger with a quick trigger. A cast iron skillet swinging lid flipper. Now he's a double wide on the county line, sipping on a six pack of Lone Star Light. She did him dirty, took him to the

0: It's not what you play. Well, actually it is. And that's why we only play the coolest country from the U.S. and the U.K. We are
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0: Secondary Line on Wednesday night. Now, our very own Tim Protty Jones is part of that band, and you can catch him every Wednesday evening between 7 and 8. It's an hour of the best in UK country music right now with Country Line Homegrown. If you missed it, listen again on our website on Tim's page, countryline.radio. And right now, here's new country music by Cole Swindell. It's called Girl Dad.
1: I

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1: It's John Party and Boots Off at Country Line on Wednesday night. Hey, you don't need to go to America to have an amazing time with the friendliness and the spirit of a proper Nashville honky tonk. Little Nashville has got it all. Right in the heart of Chiswick in London, it's full of great country music, southern inspired food, and a crowd that loves the music just as much as you do. Now, very soon on the 31st of July, 1st of August, and 2nd of August, they're going to be hosting a Prelude Combs concert party at Little Nashville, which includes transport via coach to Wembley Stadium. All the details you need online on our gig guide, countryline.radio, and over at littlenashville.co.uk.
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Nine Radio believes that one great country song should be followed by another. 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

0: opening, nearly 10 o'clock, Drew Baldridge, that is called Diesel, and stay right there. Jordan Davis and Undazed play shortly, and they've just released their new album called Bonfire. I'll play the Shires shortly.
1: Hey, it's Bobby Bones. Coming up on the countdown this weekend, Russell Dickerson is going to stop by and hang out, and we'll also find out if Megan Maroney can keep the number one song for a second straight week. It's the Country Top 30 this weekend right here.
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taken from the album, which came out a couple of weeks ago, called Bonfire. If you haven't checked out the new album, it's very good. That is the duo from the UK, The Shires, watching you, watching me, playing at Country Line on Wednesday night. If you fancy going to see that duo live, they're going to be doing a UK tour later on this year in November. You can find all the details on IKEA Guide right now.

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0: such a kiss.
1: Jay Cohen, our Wednesday double play country artist for this hour, alone with you. What We Ain't Got played before that. Hey, counting down the days until Luke Combs brings his My Kind of Saturday Night World Tour to Edinburgh. It's happening Friday the 24th and Saturday the 25th of July at the Scottish Gas Murrayfield Stadium in Edinburgh. Then he's going to do three nights at Wembley Stadium in London, 31st of July, 1st of August and 2nd of August. Now, it's great as the London gigs because Thomas Rhett is going to be support at Wembley Stadium in just a couple of weeks' time. Zach Top to play shortly and Tim McGraw, his new song, I'll play it next.
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Wednesday night. I'm going to play our Country Line single of the week in just a few minutes' time. Before then, the country duo that officially got back together at CMA Fest in Nashville back in June. Here's Florida Georgia Line.

0: Every single week here at Countryline, we pick out a song that we think is going to be big on the country charts with our Countryline single of the week. Adrian Nunez and Broken Pieces plays at Countryline on Wednesday night. It's Liam here on the evening show. Chilled but from midnight to end your day with those mellow country songs. And of course, Mikey Butt tomorrow on the full country breakfast to wake you up Thursday morning from 6. He's got those big country songs. Beat the intro to get you thinking. The workday kickoff between 9 and 10. And 10 of the best all this week, we are playing out Country Summer Love Songs.
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0: Limelight Radio. We're all about playing the latest country songs and the greatest country songs. Thank you for having us on Wednesday night, nearly 11 o'clock. I'll play Kelsey Ballerini and a great country throwback by the late Toby Keith next after 11.
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2: We are here on the red carpet with the nominees, Duo of the Year, Muscadine Bloodline. It's great to see you guys. Congratulations on the nom.
3: Thank you very much. We're very excited.
4: We're just happy to be here, really. So just honored to be a part of this whole thing. My first time and seeing old friends. And I don't know, I've never been to this show either, so I'm just excited to like take it all in. So.
2: Who are you excited to see perform this evening?
4: Our buddies, the Red Clay Strays, for me. We're all from the same hometown of Mobile, Alabama. And so it's just been cool to see their ascension. And
2: you guys are all from the same hometown?
4: Correct.
2: What do they put in the water there?
4: I'm not sure.
2: Because the talent coming out of there is ridiculous.
4: Trying to find out. Yeah, I don't know what it is.
5: We need to find out what's in the water. Yeah. And start selling it.
2: Yeah. Right. To make a fortune.
4: That's right.
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0: Randwick Home and Kingdom of Fear. Toby Keith played before that on Wednesday night. Hey, we've got loads of great stuff, by the way, over at countryline.tv. Videos, reviews and interviews and red carpet footage. And recently, we've been talking to Landon Smith ahead of his performance at State Fair Festival in the UK, as well as hearing all about his brand new single called The Ragdoll. See the full conversation right now. It's over at countryline.tv. And I'll play Dustin Lynch next.
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4: Oh,
3: basically.
4: It's just a privilege to have you guys with me again, and a joy. Thank you for being here.
3: Well, thank you for inviting us. This is the most awesome thing that you do every single year. This is now the official ACM's radio remotes.
4: Yes, ma'am, it is. It only took 35 years.
3: You know, there is something to be said about that, though. Never give up,
4: that's
3: basically.
4: Right. That's right.
3: I just think this is so wonderful. You bring together all of these radio people from all over the country and internationally.
4: Yes.
3: Thank you very much. And then you bring all these artists together as well. Are you like the most organized person in the world, basically?
4: Well, I don't know that I would say I'm the most organized, but I can tell you I'm very passionate. It's like a big family reunion to me.
3: I love it.
4: So, you know, when you love people, mm-hmm. you love what you do, it just doesn't feel like work.
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0: Wednesday, double play country artist for this hour. That is Outskirts. May You Miss Me play before that. Tomorrow, it's Thursday, which means we are all about the big country songs from years gone by, all part of our Throwback Thursday. The duo Dan and Shay Say So plays next, and we'll play some Luke Combs.
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0: edition of the CMA Awards taking place at Nashville's Bridgestone Arena late on this year in November. Now, we don't know who's been nominated, but the early suggestion is that Ella Langley, Megan Maroney, and that lady, Lainey Wilson, up for a few awards later on this year. So Liam here on the evening show, Chilbert from Midnight, and Noah Kay and Stick Season play shortly.
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0: a great country collaboration. That song, Low Cash, Palmer Lee. Let the country music play on Wednesday nights here at Country Line. It's Liam here back on the evening show, Thursday night from 8. And what we're going to do is we're going to end your day with all those usual country, mellow, layback and relaxing country songs. Chilled is on the way next.
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2: Congratulations.
3: Thank you.
2: I mean, this is, when I saw your name on the nomination list, I was like, well, this is going to be the first of many.
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2: Yeah.
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2: right?
3: Is so crazy. And I didn't win, but it's okay because the nomination itself just like means so much.
2: Right.
3: And so at this point, like, I'm just here for the party.
2: Yeah.
3: I'm here to wear an amazing dress and celebrate with everybody else.
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0: You're just calling 'cause you're lonely, that's okay. But you know if you come over, I cannot let you in, even though we'll break up in the end. I do it over and over, again and again, even though we break up in the end.
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